That was Under Orpheus, a reworking of the original Orpheus Over and Under for two pianos by David Lang. That piece was in

That was organist Michel Chapuis performing Bach's Toccata, Adagio, and Fugue in C major, catalog number 564, all brought to us on a Valois compact disc. Our next selection will be Giancarlo Menotti's Cantilena e Scherzo for orchestra and harp, performed here by harpist Marianne Rian Hayes and the San Diego Chamber Orchestra, conducted by Donald Barra. All brought to us on a Koch compact disc.

0: We just heard Menotti's Cantilena e Scherzo for orchestra and harp, performed by Marianne Rianne Hayes playing the harp, and the San Diego Chamber Orchestra under the direction of Donald Barra. All brought to us on a Koch compact disc.
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0: We will now hear Beethoven's Fifth Violin Sonata in F Major, Opus 24, The Spring Sonata, performed by Martha Argerich playing the piano and Gidon Kramer playing the violin. This recording is brought to us on a Deutsche Grammophon compact disc.

0: We just heard pianist Martha Argerich and violinist Gidon Kremer performing Beethoven's Violin Sonata No. 5 in F major, the Spring Sonata, Opus 24, in a recording for Deutsche Grammophon Compact Disc.
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2: Now we will be hearing Charles Ives' composition, Central Park in the Dark, played by the Orchestra of the City of Central Park, the New York Philharmonic Orchestra, conducted by Leonard Bernstein. This is from a Deutsche Grammophon compact disc.

That was Central Park in the Dark, composed by Charles Ives, played by the New York Philharmonic Orchestra, and conducted by Leonard Bernstein. And that can be found in a Deutsche Grammophon compact disc. Now we will be hearing Lute Suite in A Minor, composed by Jacques Degaillot, played by Hopkinson Smith. And this is from an Astray compact disc.

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2: Oh man, this motherfucking lit today. It's 87 degrees outside, feel like 90. 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That was just Space Coast Perk, Money Talk,
1: and I'm
2: We got Denzel Curry's brand new hot joint called Pat.
1: I need some more. Turn it up real quick,
2: right
1: though.
2: Black Man, we can go. 305, we in the house.
3: Yo, Money, get that dome straight. This is Chief Destructor Centipede. And when I ain't lamping uptown in the boogie down Bronx, I'm trying to get out to Boston, 95.3 in full effect.

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0: the chant. 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Thank you. Thank you very much. Thank you.
1: That was the chant from Nat Adderley Quintet's album Workin', Live in Subway, Volume 1, released in 1993 on Timeless Records. Up next on the Jazz Spectrum, we'll hear If You Could See Me Now from Houston Person and Ron Carter, from their album Now the Time.

0: Thank you.
1: Mulgrew Miller there with When I Get There. That one coming off of Live at the Kennedy Center, Volume 1, released on Max Jazz in 2006. We heard Mulgrew Miller on piano, Derek Hodge on bass, and Rodney Green on drums. Before that, Gonzalo Rubalcaba off of Inner Voyage, that one a Blue Note release from 2007, featuring Gonzalo Rubalcaba on piano, Jeff Chambers on bass, and Ignacio Baroa on drums. The name of that tune was Here's That Rainy Day. Up next, Jimmy Lunsford and his orchestra, from a compilation album entitled Jimmy Lunsford and His Orchestra, 1934 to 1935. That was released on Classics Records in 1990. And off of that album, we'll hear the tunes Jealous and Avalon.

0: We started off that set with What a Little Moonlight Can Do. That was Cecile McLaurin-Savant from her album Woman Child. That was a Mac Avenue Records release from 2013. And it featured Aaron Deal on piano, Rodney Whitaker on bass, Herlin Riley on the drums, James Trillo on guitar, and Cecile McLaurin-Savant on vocals. After that, Terrence Blanchard with Don't Run. That is off of the album Magnetic. Also a 2013 release on Blue Note Records. It was Terrence Blanchard on trumpet, Ravi Coltrane on tenor, Fabian Almasan on piano, Ron Carter on the bass, and Kendrick Scott on drums. Finally, we wrapped it up with the New Orleans Collective, Nicholas Payton on trumpet, Wessel Anderson on sax, Peter Martin on piano, Christopher Thomas on bass, and Brian Blade on drums. That tune was called 4 of 5 Times, and is on the album New Orleans Collective, which was released on Evidence Music in 1995.
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0: Up next, we've got a tune called Yearning. This is Nicole Mitchell and her group Ice Crystal. This is off the album Aquarius, which was a Delmark Records release from 2013. We'll hear Nicole Mitchell on flute, Jason Adashevitz on vibes, Joshua Abrams on bass, and Frank Rosalie on drums.

features Christian McBride, of course, on bass, Carl Allen on drums, Eric Scott Reed on piano, Steve Wilson on alto saxophone and soprano saxophone, and Warren Wolf Jr. on vibraphone. We'll hear two tracks off of this, Used to Could and The Shade of the Cedar Tree.